80 more, I don't care, somebody does.

0: Dispatch, over. This is Raj to Liz and Deer. You can go ahead and ride in with that crew. All right, let me know you guys are pulling over.
1: Wilbur?
0: Dispatch out.

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Boston, I'm Florida, Tennessee, dispatch, 1033, over. My folks, can I show you, over? 318-96, over. Track 30 coming to you on C1 near Elko, over.

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0: Is it cheeks clearing over? All right, we're going to release that 4260 proceed. Brock the Elko on the main and hold of 4561 proceed. Proceed 350 letter A, the Lumber on the main, and a 4386 work point Elko at a 350 letter A on the main, all protected by 261 territorial. They send these three back to you. Two CSX train going southbound. As soon as they clear, I'll be able to get you across, folks. Dispatch out.
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1: Double checking, you did not get a push?
0: No, no push, over.
1: All right,
0: thank you. X-521, 19 inches, 30-13 south, clear, south of 4,000.

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1: It's that Y201, over.
0: Alright, Y201, over.
1: Yeah, just get in touch with our dispatcher.
2: CF. Hey, in, over. Detector. Milepost 313.5.
0: Have not, just got logged in.
1: Okay, she told us we could go, we'd be, able to come right behind that 125. That just has come into the side.
3: EO 41, approach limited. South.
0: Are there anything you going to the side?
1: Yeah, that's right. We're going to be coming off the river going to the side.
0: I got that over.

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Winston at 2732, over.

0: Southwest Tennessee Dispatcher, over.
1: EO 41, northbound, over.
0: Alright, EO 41, over.
1: Yeah, I'd like to get across when we can, over.
0: Okay, give me just a minute and I'll holler at you, over.
1: Alright, thank you.
0: Thank you.
1: Alright. I was gonna catch your light.
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0: Go ahead, over.
1: Let's know we are in the yard in the clear, everything line locked back, side movement.
0: Y-201-19 locked up in the clear at Oakworth, everything handled line to lock back for siding movement, over.
1: That is correct.
0: All right, thank you all. 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

Crested to Peak 204, over. 4705, Crested, Rudy to Blaine, stay out in the clear, 6575, over.

4712 from the Alabama, Brad. They got looking clear. 6 miles. 1 on 2.

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4704, approaching the South Bay, Wild Show, y'all, it's clear. 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

Thank you.

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1: Thank you.

I got three annulments to give you there. One of them is the defect detector at the OBA256.9. I think that the other dispatcher should give you that on an EC1, over. Gotcha. Okay. All right. Let me give you the other two annulments, and then I'll release that EC1 from you there. Let me know when you're ready to copy. Over.

that EC1 number is going to be 90699 today's date 051926. Milepost 0BA275.7 to the EO4118 CSXT7006. 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Circle line 10 for me. Back to messages 36846.

Alright, on that C1 number 90480, EO4118, CSXD7006, WS Howard, drop down to line 8. Line 8,

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Radio breaking up. 317, I got that. Okay.

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I got an easy one to give you, and they put that defect detector back in there at the 256.9. I think Second Shift gave it to you on the easy one. I'll have to give you a cancellation on that. But your first EC1 is 90710 today, Gig State 052026. 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

90710, okay and effective at 0008 ARS. Over. That is correct. If you want to grab that EC1 number 90502, X5-2019, CSXT-5212, TA Corley, drop down to line 8. Line 8 is Cam.

Yeah, that's correct. We'll show good read back on that. 4409 ARS, over. All right, thank you. I see a 6SD, turn your special up.

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0: 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They're clearing up the 4953 Elko to Lumber, over.

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1: All right, copy that.

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0: Yeah, do you all need a push over?
1: Yes, we need a push over.
0: All right, thank you there. 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

0: 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Thank you.
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0: Hey, are y'all going to stop at Elko to check out your the bills on your motor?
1: Well, I think our second motor shut down. 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
0: Okay, I got that.

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1: 12-8 Dispatch, over.
0: 12-8, over.
1: Yes, we're in the, we'll call it the siding here at Lumber. Like to come up behind that 365, and we'll have to shove cars down the main and come back in the siding, over.
0: Okay, I got that, over.
1: I will be here when we can make that move, over.
0: Understood, over.

Texas, D-Train dispatch to Jacksonville, M-647-8. Second shift mentioned to you about a warm wheel on one of your cars in your train earlier. I'm going to have this I-12618, when you all pull up, I'm going to have them take a look at that car, if you would, that NADX 3111. If you would, just job brief with them and then let me know what they find out. SD train special I-12618. I assume you heard me talking about that M-647-18 there. Have a car with a warm wheel on their train, close to the bottom of their train there. When he pulls up,

I'm on here. Looks like it's showing line 123. From the bottom.

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Detector out.

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Six 47 18.

said you found a handbrake on the 3111 and the one behind it, I guess that'd be the 560-355. We've got both of them released. No buildup or anything like that. Thank you.

0: West Tennessee Dispatcher, over. Yard 810, after stopping at McIntyre for Mission Pass, eastbound stop signal at McIntyre. Main to the side in the eastbound direction in accordance with the rules, over.
1: Understand, 810, after stopping at McIntyre, Mission Pass, stop signal McIntyre.

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Norfolk Southern, milepost 367.2, train 2, slow.

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0: Weston, I see 3065 over. 4916, trustee from Bracket Elko, show y'all in the clear. Protected by 261 over.
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0: 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Total axles 470. 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
0: Alright, and then 4884, you do have permission by stop signal at Limestone, Main to the side of looking out for the 12E train. And also permission to make reverse moves. Order CP at Limestone, over.

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1: Alright, South Central Limestone, Bridge Pass, eastbound, you on 20 back on the...

28, 2037, 83, northbound approach,

shot at doing this anyway.

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No defect. Repeat, no defect. Total axle 490. Detector out.

25. I need to probably

taking an eastbound down the main, coming back out light motors, going back in, getting some more cars, coming back out, adding them to the cut, and then coming back eastbound over.

0: I got that over.
1: Approach lumber shoving west, clear 50, getting down about 15.
0: Clear, all east Bronco.

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XSD train dispatcher, X21219, over. Yeah, sorry about that. I had to step away for just a second. What's your milepost there, over? I got EC1 number 90849. 90849. Today's day 052026. 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And 3-9.

Hotel, conductor, Phil Lee, and then 9861, release the brakes, 3102. All right, 90849, okay, and effective 0312 ARS, over. Thank you there, CSX SD, train special route. 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

0: 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Total axle 470. Detector out.
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0: West Tennessee, this Metro.
1: Yes, ma'am, 36. I'm just seeing what the plan for us in Decatur was.
0: Okay, one more time for me.
1: 36, I'm just seeing what
2: the plan wants us to do at this message. It's 39340, over.
0: I'll let you know.
1: Okay, thanks.
2: That's right. Good read back, 90851, okay and effective at 03.

0: Northwest Tennessee Dispatcher. Over. Alright, 12 V, stand by for 6 minutes. Alright, at the stop on that lumber, you do have permission to westbound stop signal at lumber, main to the side of westbound direction with the NS 9861 over. That's correct, yep. I got that over.
1: At Sunset Lumber, main to side, 310, looking at a zero.

signal. 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
1: Okay, pulling high, McIntyre shoving into the siding, 20 cars on the east end, hitting the counter. 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

I'd just like to stop 7 West, one to a couple, and you're at it.

Southwest Tennessee to Center, over. B, over. Mission to make reverse move over the CTO number and the 5 and line phone number, over.

C385, over. Permission on Southern Educator. That's Stephanie McIntyre. You do have permission to pass east on South

Put them on.

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0: Hey, when you get off that defect detector there, can you give me a shout? I need to give you an EC1 to go over.
1: Yeah,
0: CSX SD train, Spencer out.

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1: CSXSD train dispatcher Jack Spall, answering over. All right, what's your milepost there? Over. I understand. I got EC1 number 90881. 90881, today's date 052026. 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CSXT 3173, TJ Rutledge, copying. 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Line time will read dispatcher messages 36846, 36847, and 39340 are null. 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

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Repeat, no defects. 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Detector out.

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0: 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You're on the rear end. Tell the bird to clear.
1: 212, clear, Oakworth, northbound.

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Detector out.

5 permission to open up line out on the main between Elko and Lumber behind the NS 9861. Eastbound, open. Yeah, I'm about to send it to you.

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0: Yeah, are you all going to need a push, over?
1: Yeah, that's right.
0: I'd understand. Thank you. 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

is West Coast News Center, over. Covey, over. That's the 363rd Air, over. Around Crow Creek.

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1: 521.
0: 521, go ahead, over.
1: No, we don't need a push today.
0: No push. All right. I'm going to have you come down here to Hartsville. You'll meet, I got 648 there, and you'll meet 524, and then I'll get you going there. Over. All right. Thank you there. CSX SD train special.

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All right, y'all come on with us. 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

SXS Safety Training Dispatcher, X5-2120, over. Just a heads up, you'll be following that G6-1717 up the number two track there at Holmes Gap, over. All right, thank you. 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

5166, work between Lumber Elko, show y'all with a clear to take about 261 over.

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Detector out.

0: say stretcher engine, over.
1: 85, dispatcher.
0: Go ahead, over.
1: Now, we can go in as well, but, that's
0: all right, let me go switch, hang on.

0: 85, respect westbound stops toward the LA main siding, 525, 525 AM, according to the rules, over.
1: Westbound main side, 555,
0: 9 4. Thanks, Dutcher out.

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1: 692-20, good morning. Trains you out here. Daniel and Cagle, 6 o'clock on duty. What's your bulletin number today?
0: Got the 8402. Yeah, 84802. Got a lead engine 2052. PTC, clean fuel, counter day. 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
1: Straight to the N&D? 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
0: Straight there.
1: LC 1920 with that CSX. 2052, you have my permission to open up here. And it's sagging Oakworth, and come north of North East Line, back for the siding. OC 34 is WMR.
0: AL 692 with this 2052. Understand, got permission to open up outside the side here, Oakworth. Let you know when it's all line locked back, headed north.
1: All right, so yeah, come on out there straight to the end, D. And let me know when you get everything lined back here on the siding, then I get up there.
0: All right, we thank you, Scott.
1: It's business, man.
0: L 692 Oxfine, a sign of those.

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Detector out.

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Detector out.

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Copy that LC-9220. Lock up and clear on AND. Can see handles between North and South Carolina. Back for me. 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
0: 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What's bulletin number, Dior?
1: Bulletin number is 85087. Got engine 2018. PTC worker, calendar day done, plenty of fuel, plenty of power. Crossover straight to the river.
0: All right, good copy on the job right now, 101-320, we have CSX 2018. Information open up there at the crossover, center use this side of Oakworth. You come north, let me know when it's all line on back for the siding. The information of siding at 0731 SWM.
1: All right, 0731 SWM, got permission to occupy the side. Go north, let you know when we get a plane aligned and lock back, sir.
0: All right, we'll talk to you shortly. It's Patch S Line.
1: Oh, wow, 103 up.

Boston Mike, it's 5305, Brock the Lumber, all in 261 territory. Well, CH1 there at Hopper, he's getting ready to leave the yard. AO4 is still working camp, thinking about our way, so we'll CH1 at Hopper, then wait to get on across there.

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1: Y 103 in the side and everything we have lined and locked back for side movement. Over.
0: All right, cover that. Everything handled good out the side over there. Y 103 is lined back for siding. Y'all be careful out there. We'll talk to you when you're ready to get back.

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0: Vine
1: Street City
0: again,
1: sir.
0: Is that location over?
1: I think, sir.
0: It's Tennessee 81, over.
2: 81, over.
0: Y'all about ready to go?
2: That's right.
0: 12.
2: Yeah, that's right.
0: That's location over.
2: I'll see one location.
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0: y'all look good. 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Y'all have a good one.
1: W82, diversion clear, Decatur Junction, northbound.

perspective. But all right, sit tight there. It's Wednesday in the morning. Got my computer down there, so. If you want to monitor, front meter 84, I can call you so I can get my computer back, get you out there. Back, I'll holler at you on the road channel. Right. That's Dispatch, Jazz Line Street, Oakworth, over.

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0: 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And Oakworth updates. 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

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I'm at CSX Data 2052. You got permission to open up there, off to ND, here on the main track, turning north out south, carrying handcuffs, about signal indication, let me know everything, mine a while back from my handle.

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0: 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Repeat, no defects. Total axles 430. Detector out.
1: Subject X, aisle 26, northbound.

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Detector out.

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1: Sign 2, approach the medium south.

a dozen, over. I need to get a cover by you when I can, please, over. Justin Radcliffe, over. District 2 Eastbounders. That's right. 81, y'all back on the move, over. I forgot about that. Okay, I appreciate it, yeah. Stop that chase. Come here, well, never mind, don't worry about a roll-up. That's come on, y'all.

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0: 89 pounds. Set him up, Chris.
1: Does he dispatch a Jack Slasher? L-699-20. They got 692 going down the main to the south end, the shove end down there. Are they going to be able to get by you?
2: We can probably make that happen, but we're sitting up at the derail ready to come out.
1: Hold on. Let me see if I can stop him out there. Hold on. Dispatcher, L-699-220, over.
3: L-699-220.
1: Can I get you to stop short of that Oak Horse signal at L-699? Ready to go, and I believe that's where they want you to shove back in. Can I have it back in Oak Horse down there, signal over?
3: Yes, sir, you can have it back.
1: Hey, both understand where you're going to get eastbound everybody when that Oak Horse over, stop on the main, and then see that local gets going off that south end. I'll get you fixed up.
4: Thank you, stretcher.
1: Appreciate it. Say we're coming down to Oak Horse. All right, I talked to him. He's stopping out there on the main. Take me a few minutes to clock that signal down there, 699. What was your job brief info?
2: Stone Lily on 3800 block, locomotive 645, 2,500 gallons of fuel. Bulletin is 85671. Counter badge update, PTC logged in. Got 12 cars, first stop, Rush Corps. And then after Rush Corps, straight to the number one track.
1: All right, straight to Rush Corps, and then all the way to the one track, Hansville. All right, if you're talking about 101, he's building an 848-type train on the siding back there. Y'all got plenty of room for that on. But never mind, you're going to come out and go straight south, lead switch behind you, because that 692 is going to come in that way. So let me go ahead and show 699-20 with that CSX engine 6045. You got my permission to open up there. At the south end internet siding, Oak Horse, then come south signal indication. When I can get it for you.
2: L-699, attachment, open up, occupy the siding. Oak Horse, working with a 101, and we'll let know.
5: Frozen Mac Tire 288.
1: Okay, press to open the siding there, 0953 SWM. Yeah, you can leave that switch open, I believe it, and just verify that 692, that's the way he's going to come back in. You can leave it open and go home.
2: Okay, I didn't know you'd be able to get a signal back in if it was open. I don't get you good anyway with that train up there.
1: Correct. Verify that you're going to come back in that same way down there. You can leave it open and go. If they've got other visions of trying to get them back to the crossovers, doing something different, and they got room to do that, then just let me know. Right, here we go. Dispatch, step up.
3: Got you lined out.
2: Okay,
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6: Marty, what track y'all going to shove into?
3: That's a mystery. We was told whatever's easy on us.
6: SO1, wide open. SO2, wide open. Take your pick.
7: Alter, one of the short tracks, I'm sure.
3: Yep. Six or something, whatever's clear.
6: Okay, give me just a second. Oh, SO4.
3: Putting SO4?
6: Yeah, let's go to SO4.
7: Alright. I go back to, I guess it's a 32.

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1: Y 103, Scott.
0: Y 103, 20. Come in,
1: old. I guess we're going to have to go down to Maine and shove into South End any way we can do that.
0: Over here. Let me see. 69, here we go. 692 sitting on the main down there waiting for him to go. Then you want to go do the same thing. How many cars are y'all trying to get back with him?
1: 31.

0: and make that show and move down there. We'll hold you off until I get that 5:23 by there on kind of short time today, and I don't want to take any chances in front of them down there. Once they get by, I got plenty of room behind them for y'all to swing around there and make your move. So sit tight, and if nothing changes, call me back behind that 5:23.
1: All right. All right. 5:23.
0: Okay. All right. Thank you. Expect you next time.

Dispatcher Jacksonville at TL Spear 4. Disregard that approval on that track request. Cancel that when it comes back to you if you can. I got beat local by L-69. Just left Oakport down there. I didn't hate.

CSX detector. 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
1: Center seat 286. 9 and 8. So to see a couple east over. Out. How y'all coming along?

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0: Dispatcher, engine, over.
1: Oh, this is Dutton. I'll see if I can get a tag on the side of some limestone one, but I got a tag on it. Just walked over.
0: Dispatcher, A04, over.
2: 04, over.
0: Are y'all clear of the siding? Over.
2: We're on the side now. We can get clear.
0: What y'all got in the lead, over?
2: Got it in a 50-50
0: post. Alright. Dutton, Michigan, limestone lumber siding, looking out for A04, 5054 East, 9:45 AM, over. That's correct, over. Roger. Go ahead. Alright, 289, send back that 6046 teams and dates all in 261 territory, over. Roger.

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1: Yes, sir.
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0: On to the split there, over.

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0: Polk Southern, milepost 367.2. 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
1: If it didn't come in, I'll come find you over here.
2: All right, thanks, sir.
1: Dispatch, yes, ma'am.

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0: Kilo LA 48.
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1: Okay.

0: Hey, guys, he does 90 dash Metro.
1: Cut out 840, 820, over.
0: Let's
1: run a few job briefing in so we get on that radio. That's right. You got BC4 and RS miles on duty at 0800. What was the number? 85261. That's 85261. 34 messages. What was CSXT? 5342 in the lead with 3,300 gallons. Second engine bit CSXT. 7319 and 3,700 in it. What 57 loads? 101 empties. We got 10,111 tons, 9,598 feet. We do have PTC, PO. We're ready to blast off to the north out of this side note.
0: All right, you got me on the job rigs info there. You have mission over this train on siding here at Oakworth, and proceed north when we can. Signal indication, over.
1: I understand. LA 4820, got permission in this side. Ready to see north signal indication.
0: Might be a minute at Vine Street for that I-129 coming south. I'll talk to you and ask them, know you're ready to go here. Anybody else at Oakworth on this channel for SD, over?
2: Well, 103, everything we handle, line to lock side movement over in the yard in the clear.
0: I-103-20 in the clear in the yard. Switches you handle to get there. Line back for side, I got you in the clear. Y'all be careful finishing up them.
2: All right, you too, sir. I'll walk out.
0: You're welcome. Anybody else at Oakworth SD, over?

Roger, engine over. Swing on the 81 to clear up. 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
0: Looks like we'll see I-129 first, and we'll get y'all north, over.
1: All right, we appreciate it.
0: That's real.

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0: Can y'all come on, silly occasion, over.
1: All right.
0: Gotcha, out. Is it done, over?
2: All right, yeah, we'll start making our way to the hole now.
0: Dispatcher, out.
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1: I appreciate it. Y'all had y'all live training. All right, thank you.

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1: LA 4820 there, dispatcher.
0: Go ahead.
1: Has anybody reported that gate there, Vine Street, the lights on the end of it fell off, just hanging over?
0: I'll get a report and I appreciate the information there, though.
1: Yeah, man.
0: But you're up.
2: Say, Darby.
0: Justin.
2: Yeah, I heard that. I'm currently out here in the middle of the list, man, with the guy servicing this generator, so please assist.
0: Okay, can we put a ticket in or no? Okay, appreciate it.
1: Okay. It's working, it's just hanging there, man.
0: Justin, he said it's working, but it's just hanging there.
2: I got you, yeah, I'll go put it back on, look at the camera.

Alright, need to clear up when you can, like, come out there and make a little switch of moves. Dispatcher out. The government's 04, so just bridge man clears up, we'll get y'all out there.

Appreciate it. Here we go. Dispatch X-Bus.

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Milepost 299.7. No defect. Repeat. No defect. 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Detector out.

Or is Tennessee to Dutton?

0: CA04, Bridge Department finding, decided to get out of her way. Still in the case of limestone reverse as needed at 1239, 1239 p.m. according to the rules, over.
1: I see no indication that limestone bridge reverse at 1239 p.m.
0: Thank you, Spectre.

0: 286. Just kind of curious how y'all coming along. Okay, that'll work out. Thank you. Dispatcher out.
1: Sydney, Money Town, Iraq, dispatcher.
0: Dispatcher, Radcliffe.
1: Hey, I got that taken care of.
0: 107.
1: 107, thank you.
0: Keep dispatcher out. 287. 6810 Crow Creek sign and 8 coming back. Still in 261 and on the 7171 brought to Elko. Madison ahead of y'all said about another 45 minutes they ought to be done there. Dispatcher out.

0: Tennessee. Dispatcher, answering, over.
1: So forward, dispatcher. We're going to need that long sun signal one more time on Commissioner Hart.
0: Six semi can reverse 112 in the PM, according to the rules, over.
1: All right, 112 in PM, got Commissioner Hart.

Right, Neil, too, when you get here.

0: Busy dispatch, Rancho Hartsdale. Everybody in the clear, locked up there, Strickland? Yeah, there'll be some time behind him there. Just give us a shout back.
1: All right.
0: Dispatch, Echo.

miles. I'm about to fix that baby. 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Yeah, behind those two, I'll definitely have time. Over. East, are you patrolling? Okay. Yeah, that'll be fine, over.

0: North Carolina, Pacific Service. 35 south, paddle tractor is working away.
1: Yeah, man, behind the 520 there, we'll have, this guy's coming, Delrose. We'll have right about an hour for you there to do some work over.
0: Thank you.
1: Sir, I got you blocked off here, boss. Appreciate it. And DM.
0: Hey, what's this northbound?

0: Yes.
1: Hey, 286, I got y'all at 9872 on your length, over. Okay. All right. Here comes your next one. You'll see that 287 there at Elko.

0: SX detector. Milepost 313.5. 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Detector out.
1: About 20, no defects.

0: This is that CSX M5 2019. We'd like to head north over that bridge whenever we can. Over.
1: Yeah, M520, signal indication north. I believe that your check department was trying to put a 25 in there for the CP at Decatur Junction. Just make sure that you maintain 25 as you pull through that CP. Over.
0: All right, sounds good. I appreciate that.
1: All right, here we go.

0: 4 Charles, you got a copy, over.
1: Oh, 4, over.
0: Hey, are y'all in my little shack over on Greenbrier?
1: Yeah, that's right. Little shack in Greenbrier.
0: We're turning stuff in. We won't be able to see what y'all in the middle shack, over.

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Have a 81, boarding out this 74652978 to Midway. 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Alright, thank you. Do y'all have any other stops on your way back to Decatur? Alright, well, you need to work between you do that.

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2: We had a signal, but now it dropped on us.
1: Yeah, I saw it. Track light go on, so I thought y'all had taken it, and then I watched it go clear. Okay, well, signal indication, over.
0: Appreciate it.
1: You don't see anybody out there with signal department, do you? M520.
2: There were some guys over there, I don't know if they're with the signal department, but they were over there by the bridge.
1: Was it your guys or my guys?
2: Your guys.
1: All right, West Tennessee to the signal maintainer near Decatur Junction.

0: back with Signal Maintainer, but I ain't at Decatur Junction.
1: Okay. Who is this?
0: Rackliff.
1: I couldn't hear you. Who is this?
0: Justin Rackliff.
1: Rackliff. Do you know about CSX doing any work out there near Decatur Junction? Darby was telling me something earlier about gauging.
0: I do not. They don't really communicate too good with us.
1: Okay.
2: Anna, over.
1: Yeah, go ahead, over.
2: Hey, Shelton, call me on the phone.

0: 6 and 520.
1: We got a signal down here.
0: Okay. Yeah. I just want to make sure before I put it in again that there wasn't somebody out there that I didn't know about, but I talked to y'all supervisor and it's all clear.
1: Thanks. Here we go.

0: don't have time. Vine Street to Kettle Junction on the main one at Vine Street, High Relin East. One truck, keep control. Chill now. Hey, Robert Edge. Hey, Robert Shelton, over. You got me?
1: Yeah, go ahead.
0: Yes, sir. We got one across the river. Just want to see if I can get across your span, over.
1: That bridge is down a lot. Got my permission to come across, over.
0: I understand your permission to come across. We are headed your way, coming up to River Junction now.
2: Be there just a second. Dispatcher,
1: M5. Oh, that's appreciated. Four.
2: Also, I know y'all are running tight on time. Lewisburg. Do you think y'all will fit there and get picked up with by the recruit?
0: Right, right. What'd you say, Rackliff?
3: Elkins got your radio if you want to stop there about the crossing, he'll give it to you.
0: All right, I'll pull up there real quick.

0: Yeah, I mean, I was figuring you were probably around 200 feet, maybe a little less to the good, so I wasn't feeling real froggy about it. That's why I figured I'd ask there. So not, you don't, you couldn't say for positive there, is that right?
1: Now give her a shot. We can go from there, either a can or a can.
0: All right, man. Copy that. I appreciate it.
1: All right, here we go.

0: Yes, this is Parker. We are clear eastbound there. Appreciate your help.
1: Yeah, I appreciate your job. Good one, over.
0: Yes, sir, Ethan.

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1: Star 10A, clear, 12th Avenue.
0: West Tennessee to 287, over. 287, clearing up 7171, Rock to Elko, showing you protected by 7495 Elko Lumber. 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

0: Mass Jack, Blaster, over. Sir, copy that, over.
1: Sir, take me clear to River Junction.

dispatcher calling Mr. Strickland, over. Yeah, I got a southbound coming through Athens there, or coming out of Athens, over. Back in Athens, trying to copy that, man. Appreciate it.

95 leaving Athens. I got a Coltrane at Ardmore, and I got 699 at Vic Holdout waiting on Mr. Gray to get to clear. He's got to come up here and work at Hartsville. So I'm not sure about. Okay, I'll let him know, man. Like I said, I don't know

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Detector out.

Thank you. We'll go to McIntyre in 7.

0: prego.
1: Oh, 50 feet. 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
0: All right.
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0: 201-20, go ahead.
1: Whenever we can, we'd like to use that side at Oakworth and go out to that river track.
0: Y'all look good until I come see you. Go ahead. Coming through Hartsville.
2: You want clear, Hover.
0: Permission. That'll knock down the signal, but I got time to knock it down. I'll let you out there. I'll talk about it. All right, Y-201-20, you have permission to occupy the side of Oakworth.

0: that tower went out over.
1: I can hear you now.
0: Okay, your tower's dropped out completely. Permission to come out there, CMA.
1: Yeah, he's trying to holler at us on a different tower. Go ahead there, dispatch.
0: So you have permission to occupy the side in Oakworth, CMA. Over.
1: I have permission to occupy the side in Oakworth, dispatcher CMA.
0: Thanks, man.

SX, SD dispatcher, L699, 20 over. Time to come to the dispatcher channel so I can talk to my Oakworth.

0: Hill 6920 after stopping. 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North direction, switches in motor. Looking out, talking to the Y20120 ahead. Over. That's a good copy, 1750 CMA.
1: Hey, Eddie, one clear by the street.
0: CMA.

CSX detector. Milepost 313.5. No defects. Repeat. No defects. Total axles 60. Detector out.

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0: 133, were you able to clear that one off your screen?
1: Yeah, I can't see.
0: Okay. Yeah, it's stuck on my side. You did clear it off of yours.
1: That's correct.

0: from the NS-6166, do you have permission by that eastbound stop signal at McIntyre from the main to the siding looking out of us?
1: 81-NS-6166, got permission by that stop signal at McIntyre. Eastbound, main line, in the siding looking out, open.
0: That's correct, thank you.
1: Thank you, ma'am. I'll be there.
2: Just say lover.
1: Good too.

one other. Anyone you on here?

0: 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SD Dispatch, Jack's Blanchard, over.
1: Fly 201's got everything line locked back for normal moving on that side that we handle.
0: Fly 201, show everything line locked back normal for you there, boss.
1: We think it, dispatcher.

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0: When we can, we'd like to go out on that river track.
1: Signal indication up river, over.
0: Signal indication up river, thank you.
1: Yep.

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No defects. Repeat, no defects. Total axles 438. Detector out.

0: you just line them off back to the side and we're in the clear.
1: L6-9920 showing you locked up through the side, man. Oak Work, y'all have a good evening, Oak.

0: virus in the side.
1: All right, it's going to be a minute on that signal. What's your train length over?

0: you're going to see a 363 there, or a 362 there before I can get you a light. Probably going to be about 45 minutes over. You do have permission on that siding, though, limestone to lumber, permission to reverse in the siding, limestone to lumber, and when you get that signal at limestone, permission to reverse in the CP over.
1: Permission on the side, and then when we get the signal here, limestone, permission to reverse, and then limestone and lumber in the side.

much later. They'll probably be up there. I don't know, close to

CSX detector. Milepost 313.5. No defect.

0: Lexington 524 would like to come north over the bridge when we can, though.
1: Alright, M524, I got the bridge up, and then I got one of mine to run, and then you'll be next.
0: Alright, I understand. Send in case, we appreciate it.
1: Yeah.

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8342, 339, Brock, all protected by 261, a new authority, over.

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1: FFA, clear 1270. M524, over.
0: 524, there is a 2525 MPH speed restriction indicator junction, over.
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0: for you. Signal indication, over.
1: All right, here we go.